0: Got any guesses who you think it might be, or anybody else that you could think that might or should walk out if you were to ever play Lexington? I would love to know that from you. Go ahead and text us, 859-280-2929. 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
15: Here's your Lakes 18 Storm Tracker forecast. For tonight, it's clear. It's cold. Some of the coldest valley pockets could see a little frost in the morning. Overnight lows will be in the upper 30s. Day tomorrow, it's mostly sunny and it's milder. High temperatures up around 70. Small shower chance Saturday. We're in the low 70s. I'm Chief Meteorologist Bill Mack.
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0: 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My name is Matt Malone, and today's day and age, we want to try to make our dollar stretch even further. So if you want bigger portions at Chipotle, we finally figured out the life hack for that, and I will tell you exactly what you need to know here in about 6 minutes. 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

0: Bailey Zimmerman, Luke Combs, Backup Plan, K92.9. My name is Matt Malone, and I am, you know, a fan of Chipotle. I mean, listen, if it's any kind of resemblance of Mexican food, you can pretty much call me in. I love it all. Tex-Mex, Chipotle, Qdoba, Moe's, if you know what that is. Like, I'm all in. Taco Bell, for goodness sakes. Come on. So, here's the deal. If you want to try to make your Chipotle order go further, because, you know, there's things like inflation and shrinkflation, people charging more, you getting less, what do you do? Well, according to Chipotle CEO, the one hack, the one secret you need to do is just ask. Yeah, ask for a little bit more. Now, obviously, there's a little bit of a threshold there, too. If you're, like, doubling, yeah, I want double double the steak. Yeah, you're going to get charged for double the portion. But if you want just, like, a little bit extra, hey, can I get just a little extra? They're supposed to do that. Now, does that apply to guac? No, of course. They're always going to say, that's extra. Is that okay? You know, of course. Which is that's a terrible impersonation of a Chipotle employee, so I apologize if I offended anybody. But my point being is, just ask a little bit. If you want extra cheese, you want extra lettuce, you want extra sour cream, just ask, and they should be able to do that for you at no additional cost. We're K92.9.
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29: A better life with Dr. Sanjay Gupta.
44: So-called superagers, they are an enviable segment of the population. People who are older than 80, whose brains function like someone a fraction of their age. It's true, a lot of these people have genetics on their side, but more and more research is bearing out the idea that people who practice good brain health also slow their cognitive decline. Dr. Richard Isaacson, a pioneer in the Alzheimer's space, told us that, quote, his studies have found lifestyle changes including diet, exercise, reducing stress and optimizing sleep, along with managing vascular risk factors with certain medications, can actually help grow brain areas and also reduce telltale signs of Alzheimer's, such as tau tangles and amyloid plaques. What else helps? Staying social, surrounding yourself with family and friends, and maybe even volunteering for a real sense of purpose. I'm Dr. Sanjay Gupta, helping you live a better life.
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20: So-called superagers, they are an enviable segment of the population. People who are older than 80, whose brains function like someone a fraction of their age. It's true, a lot of these people have genetics on their side, but more and more research is bearing out the idea that people who practice good brain health also slow their cognitive decline. Dr. Richard Isaacson, a pioneer in the Alzheimer's space, told us that, quote, his studies have found lifestyle changes including diet, exercise, reducing stress and optimizing sleep, along with managing vascular risk factors with certain medications, can actually help grow brain areas and also reduce telltale signs of Alzheimer's, such as tau tangles and amyloid plaques. What else helps? Staying social, surrounding yourself with family and friends, and maybe even volunteering for a real sense of purpose. I'm Dr. Sanjay Gupta, helping you live a better life.
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